0: are having their own personal farmers market parties. And Sisney was telling me about this. And she said, would you want to host the next farmers market party? I said, well, I haven't hosted the first farmers market party. She said, no, like in the series of farmers market parties in the world.
1: Yeah.
0: I said, yeah. Explain to Tanya what it is.
1: So instead of everyone bringing a dish like you would for a potluck, everyone brings something homemade, and it could be anything.
0: Like canola in a bag.
1: Exactly.
0: With a rope tie.
1: So it's not so much pressure of like, oh my God, I need to make like a pasta salad, or I need to make some sort of salad or any sort of side dish. It's everyone just brings different things. It could be like, if you're into making candles, you just bring a bunch of little mini candles
2: or a jar of pickles.
0: Pomodoro. Yeah. Oh. Pickles or pomodoro.
1: Or you could bring your olive oil.
0: Olive oil. It could, and you basically gift that as opposed to like any other thing. And it's just, I think that, and it's not homemade like to eat a casserole right now. It's homemade that you could put in your pantry. It's pantry farmer's market stuff.
1: Yes.
2: Love that.
1: Isn't that so
0: cool? So to the
1: picklers,
0: to the picklers, Kelly, pickler, to you and your family, to the picklers, to the granola people.
1: Body scrubs, bath salts, like all that stuff.
2: Butters, nut butters.
1: Yeah. Yes, you're onto this. Yeah. Okay. So this would be cute for like a brunch, a hang. You get like six people together and everyone just kind of brings a few things and you put them out on the table. And it's kind of like this free farmer's market that everyone gets to get one of each.
2: Cute.
0: Hold on. You bring a bunch of them? I thought you just give it to the person hosting the party and they put it in their pantry.
1: I mean, you could do that, I guess. But I think to make it better, you bring enough for everyone in the party.
0: Oh, well, that makes sense. All right. Well, that's even better than I thought. I feel even better than I thought I was going to feel.
3: 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Julie B and Nick. Mornings on The One. If you missed this morning, you missed a lot.
2: Hey, good morning. Nick was using the air fryer last night to make something.
4: What meat did I cook?
5: Okay, is it chicken wings?
4: There you go.
2: There you go. Nick's favorite.
4: That's Lauren in Palmerston. Congratulations.
2: Off to McDonald's and the movies.
4: There was a good deal on them at the Independent. The fresh chicken wings.
2: There you go.
4: Got a couple of packages.
2: And it is your favorite. I mean,
4: yeah.
2: No doubt.
4: Whether I make them or somebody else does, giddy up. I like to try them wherever I go. You know, like the Littlest Hobos. Wherever he goes, he has chicken wings too.
2: Maybe tomorrow he'll want to settle down.
4: There you go, Chili B. All done.
2: Until tomorrow, he'll just keep moving on and trying the chicken wings.
3: Mornings on The One.
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5: 101.7 weather. Yellow frost advisory is in effect for much of Midwestern Ontario tonight. Partly cloudy skies tonight with a low down to zero. Tomorrow mainly sunny, a high of 19. Tomorrow night clear skies, a low of 9. On Saturday, cloudy with a chance of showers, a high hitting 23.

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2: Coming up next, Sophia has a question for us. Sophia,
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2: The intern who's been an intern for 4 years here.
3: Yes,
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2: 2 semesters seems like 4 years to me.
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0: Sophia has a question for us. Sophia, yeah. The intern. So what is the question you have for the group?
1: So I basically want to ask, what does it mean when you flash your headlights or somebody flashes their headlights at you? I'm in a debate with Skeletor right now because I noticed he flashes his headlights as like a, oh, like, go ahead, you're all good. Like, don't worry, it's like a good thing. But when somebody flashes their headlights at me, I get so nervous and anxious because I feel like I'm doing something wrong and they're like mad at me for being a bad driver.
0: Well, it means two things in my book, and you guys tell me what you think. One, it means you got your brights on, turn them off.
1: That's
0: two, it means there's a cop ahead.
2: Oh. And three, you don't have your lights on at all. Like, you're alerting them, like, hey, your lights aren't on, like, turn them on.
0: No, I don't think it is three. I think it's either there's a cop ahead, slow down, and they're doing you a favor. Like,
2: a cop ahead.
0: Yeah, there's a cop ahead.
1: Never heard that.
0: Yeah, there's a speed trap ahead, flashers. There's a stop ahead, flashers. Or your brights are on. Because I sometimes forget that my brights are on.
1: I feel like it's to signal, like, bad driving. Because what do you do if they do it on the freeway? And it's not, like, the opposing way. So they don't know if your lights are on or off. But Skeletor uses it as, like, a signal to be, like, you can move over into my lane. Like, I'm leaving you space.
0: Sorry. If they're behind you and they flash you, that means they want you to get out of the way to the right lane so they can go past you.
3: Move. Ooh. Get out the way.
0: Mm-hmm. That's what it means. So there you go. Any other questions? These are great. I love these. Any life skill questions? I'm here for you.
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5: 101.7 The One. Julie B and Nick. Mornings on the One. If you missed this morning, you missed a lot.
6: So Julie walking out her front door this morning down the porch and steps, and there was a little couple of critters there.
7: There were a couple and then a couple more. And oh my goodness.
6: What were they?
8: Slugs or snails?
7: There we go.
6: Kathy Cormack for the win.
7: Snails! And all these little snails. There were about two on the front, like right on the porch, and then there were a few on the stairs on the way down. And I accidentally hit or stepped on one. I didn't see it.
6: Murderer!
7: I was trying not to. I was, and then there was this crunch. My last step. I was like, no!
6: It happens. It happens.
7: It was in the dark. It was not as well lit. Oh.
6: Especially in weather like this. They're like the wet.
7: They come out. At the cottage, we get these things called banana slugs.
6: Mm, delicious.
7: I don't know if you've ever seen them. They could be like half a foot long or more sometimes. But they're substantial. Even if they're not that long, they're thick and they got like yellow dots on them, kind of.
6: They're hardy in a stew.
5: Mornings on the One.
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0: All right, that's next hour.

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7: weather. Yellow frost advisory is in effect for much of Midwestern Ontario tonight. Partly cloudy skies tonight with a low down to zero. Tomorrow mainly sunny, a high of 19. Tomorrow night clear skies, a low of 9. On Saturday, cloudy with a chance of showers, a high hitting 23.

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0: All right. So let's get to this trending report, Tanya.
1: Okay, so there are two Alexes in the middle of this feud. Alex Earle is one, and she is a TikTok influencer entrepreneur. Alex Cooper is the other one. She is the host of Call Her Daddy, podcaster, entrepreneur.
0: Big star.
1: Yes. So that's who the feud is between. Okay. So it all started because they were in business together, and then they had a big falling out. Nobody really knows what happened, but Alex Earle was kind of subtweeting. She was liking and reposting social posts of people.
2: Like mean posts.
1: Mean posts on Alex Cooper, calling her an ambulance chaser, all these things. Okay. Alex Cooper basically makes a TikTok and just says, "Hey, Alex Earle, stop with the side things. You didn't sign an NDA. Tell everybody what your beef is with me. I'm done with the subtweets. Bring it." She finally was asked by Craig Melvin on the Today Show because she was there promoting. She's on the cover of Sports Illustrated swimsuit issue. So he basically asks her, "What's the deal with the beef with you and Alex Cooper?" And she said, "I'm trying to keep things positive. Why wouldn't we ruin such a good day talking about something not so great?" Craig went on and kind of pushed her. And he said, "So is this feud exaggerated or what's going on?" And she said, "Yeah, it's exaggerated. I love everyone." So now we're all like confused because why isn't she speaking up on it now?
0: Now, who cares?
1: Everybody.
3: Yeah, I'm kind of out on the whole feud.
0: She doesn't want to respond. Maybe she doesn't want to ruin her day. Like, fine, great. Move on.
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Bill and Juliana Rancic are going to be here. Juliana Rancic spent many a years with on E! News. We'll talk to them in just a second. They've actually got a great idea. They've got a new podcast. It's a great idea. Everybody's got a podcast. I love this idea, though. I love it. Next.

0: One of the power couples of the land has arrived here. Juliana and Bill, also known as Bill and Juliana.
1: Thank you.
0: So everybody knows everything about you in theory. What do you do when they come and say, you guys should have a podcast, or you say, we want one? And I think you came up with something brilliant. And this is not in a time where there aren't 1 million people doing podcasts. There aren't that many new ideas left.
2: I know. So we had thought about the idea of doing one for years, and there was never anything fresh, like a fresh angle, you know, that we could come up with. And then actually, Ryan, I had a colonoscopy, my first colonoscopy this year. And
1: that's too much information for Ryan, but okay.
2: There's a lot of information on this podcast. We talk about everything, but I had to set an alarm for 2 a.m. And so I go online and I search, do I have to finish the colonoscopy prep? And I get all these different, you know, conflicting reports. And then I see in a chat room, it says, as a colonoscopy nurse, .. And I went, this is the person I'm listening to. I want to listen to the nurse's opinion. She told me her opinion. I went and got it the next day. Everything was fine. And then I came home and I said, Bill, that would be a good podcast. We take on questions that people are searching. We bring on experts to answer those questions. So that is one of the episodes, by the way, is about colonoscopies. And do you have to finish the prep? And so we brought our colonoscopy doctor on to talk about it.
1: Everyone is a guru and an expert. And I think we're going to try to debunk a lot of these myths.
3: That's good.
2: I think it's actually very fun. Because as we've gotten older, we're like, we don't care as much as we used to about like what we say publicly.
1: I'm turning 55 on Saturday. I don't give a heck. I mean, at this point in life, you know.
2: So it's good. It's been fun.
0: I think it's a great idea. And there's always something interesting. So check it out. Bill and Juliana, the podcast, wherever you get your podcast.
1: Yay! Thank you.
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3: Yellow frost advisory is in effect for much of Midwestern Ontario tonight. Partly cloudy skies tonight with a low down to zero. Tomorrow, mainly sunny, a high of 19. Tomorrow night, clear skies, a low of 9. On Saturday, cloudy with a chance of showers, a high hitting 23.

0: That's going to wrap it up for us, guys. Thanks for being here. Tomorrow is Friday the 15th. Look out. Friday the 15th. 515. 515. To the back room. To the front room. From the front to the back. Thank you very much.
1: Yeah, to the windows, to the walls.
0: Yeah, that's what I was trying to go to.

0: 101.7 The One. Julie V and Nick. Mornings on The One. If you missed this morning, you missed a lot.
1: Hey, good morning. Nick was using the air fryer last night to make something.
2: What meat did I cook?
3: Okay, is it chicken wings?
2: There you go.
1: There you go. Nick's favorite.
2: That's Lauren and Palmerston. Congratulations.
1: Off to McDonald's and the movies.
2: There was a good deal on them at the Independent. The fresh chicken wings.
1: There you go.
2: And a couple of peckers.
1: And it is your favorite. I mean,
2: yeah,
1: no doubt.
2: Whether I make them or somebody else does, giddy up. 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You know, like the Little Hobos. 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
1: Maybe tomorrow he'll want to settle down.
2: There you go, Chili B. All done.
1: Until tomorrow, he'll just keep moving on and trying the chicken wings.
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5: 101.7 weather. Yellow frost advisory is in effect for much of Midwestern Ontario tonight. Partly cloudy skies tonight with a low down to zero. Tomorrow mainly sunny, a high of 19. Tomorrow night clear skies, a low of 9. On Saturday, cloudy with a chance of showers, a high hitting 23.

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0: 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Victoria Day weekend, or May 2-4, means another hits of the 90s weekend on 101.7 The One. We're going back to the 90s all weekend long, playing the biggest hits from the last decade of the 20th century. 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
1: With us, we have Carol Lee from Harbor Hill here to tell us about all the fun stuff that's going on. Carol Lee, what is so unique about Harbor Hill?
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1: 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What can you tell me about that?
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0: With an update from CKNXNewsToday.ca, I'm Miranda Chant. Two overdoses, including one that was fatal, have prompted an alert from Grey Bruce Public Health. Both overdoses happened in Owen Sound on Wednesday. The substance used in the fatal overdose is not known, while the person involved in the non-fatal case reportedly smoked fentanyl and was revived using naloxone. The health unit is urging drug users to have naloxone on hand and to always have a sober friend with them who can administer it and call 911 in the event of an overdose. Naloxone is available at pharmacies and the health unit. Don't touch construction barricades. That's the warning from Wellington OPP after barricades blocking an unsafe bridge in Mapleton were disturbed last weekend. The old truss bridge has been closed since early April after it was found to have extensive damage. Police say moving, tampering with, or removing road closed signs and barricades creates a serious safety risk and could result in charges. Installation of the new Smart Beach Light at Kincardine Station Beach will happen today. The light is a real-time beach warning system that uses green, yellow, and red signals to indicate current water conditions and help beachgoers make informed decisions before entering the water. It will be located near the main pedestrian access to the public swimming area and will reflect water conditions from the no-swim zone near the pier to the southern public beach access point. Following the installation, the system will be under calibration and testing for roughly 2 weeks. During that time, the sign will be covered and clearly marked as testing in progress. 26 Canadians are being contacted by public health officials to say they've been exposed to the hantavirus. 9 of them are in Ontario. Canada's chief public health officer says all 26 shared flights with a confirmed case. She added that to date, no one in Canada has shown any symptoms of hantavirus and repeated that the overall risk to the general population in connection to the outbreak that began on a cruise ship remains low. Thousands of electric kettles sold in Canada are being recalled. Health Canada is urging people to immediately stop using the Zwilling Infinigy electric kettle as its handle may loosen or break off, posing a burn hazard. The recall covered kettles marked as max 1.5 liter or 10 cups. There have been 21 incidents in Canada, including one injury. For more on these and other stories, go to cknxnewstoday.ca.
1: 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Start your day with McCafe.
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0: If Suzuki had a goal and two assists for the Montreal Canadiens, who are on the verge of advancing to the Eastern Conference Final following a 6-3 win last night against the Buffalo Sabres in Game 5 of the second round series. The Canadiens lead the series 3-2. Game 6 goes tomorrow in Montreal. Should the Habs move on, Carolina awaits them in the Conference Final. In the other game, Vegas beat Anaheim 5-1 to eliminate the Ducks and move on to the Western Conference Final to take on Colorado. In the PWHL, Montreal got past the Ottawa Charge 3-2 in Game 1 of the Walter Cup Final. Game 2 will be played tomorrow afternoon in Montreal. There is a high risk of measles transmission within Canada during the World Cup. That's according to an infectious disease risk assessment by the Public Health Agency of Canada. It comes as officials prepare for thousands of players, staff, and fans to converge on Toronto and Vancouver next month.
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0: Sunshine today, a high of 18. Tonight, clear skies, a low of 10. Tomorrow, clouds will move in. Could see showers late in the morning and early in the afternoon, a windy high of 20. Right now, it's plus one.
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6: Today's best. Thanks very much, Miranda. It's 6:06. Good morning. A lovely Friday morning.
7: Hello. Good morning.
6: Sunrise.
7: It is. Glorious. Beautiful. It's only going to get warmer.
6: Yeah, buddy. And we are going to surprise somebody this morning, make them a winner for the toughest decision ever.
7: Yeah, big day.
6: They're going to have to make that decision. I love it when other people do that. Miles Smith on the one.

0: 101.7 The One, today's best music, Cameron Whitcomb and you and me. It's 6:12. It's Julie B and Nick. Hello to you.
1: Hey, good morning. Welcome to Friday. Friday of a long weekend.
0: Oh, buddy. And that forecast just looking pretty darn spectacular.
1: Spectacular.
0: It's real.
1: Yeah,
0: and it is spectacular.
1: And it is spectacular.
0: A little chilly now. A little frost maybe in spots overnight and some moisture definitely on the grass this morning.
1: Yeah, it's a chilly start, but it's supposed to be up to about 19 today and even warmer the next couple of days.
0: Yeah, buddy. Looking forward to that. You were at the Bruce County Museum and Cultural Center in Southampton last night.
1: I sure was. The opening of the new exhibit, which runs until Labor Day. It's called Inspiring Nature, Inspired Techno, Biomimicry, and Transport. it's a mouthful, but it's pretty cool. It's just about how lots of things in nature have inspired technology and transportation and things like that. So maybe I'll throw a couple questions at you, but also we'll save a couple for Prizapalooza.
0: Yeah, we'll do that.
1: See if we can't get someone in on the multiple choice.
0: A little after 8 o'clock this morning. Also this morning, a little after 8:30, we're going to have a winner for our one toughest decision ever. If you did qualify for that, good luck, and have your ringers on and all that jazz, and we'll be making a phone call before 9 o'clock for sure, around 8:30-ish, let's say.
1: Yeah.
0: Okay. So good luck if you are a qualifier.
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0: last song.
1: 101.7 The One, Preston Pablo, and one last song. Olivia Dean before that. It is 6:22. Julie B. and Nick, hello.
2: Oh, hello. Good morning. Some sunshine today. Mild temperatures and getting even warmer as we get through the long weekend. Monday is probably the warmest day I've seen. Depending where you are, it could be anywhere from, say, 22 to 29.
1: We had soccer practice last night, the Bruce Power Fields Walkerton, and mm-hmm. we're scheduled to have one on Monday as well, the holiday.
2: Oh.
1: On holiday Monday, because we have our first game next Thursday, and last night was our first practice, so why not get another practice
2: sure,
1: in?
2: Sure, that's fair.
1: For those that can make it. And the difference in temperature from last night compared to what it's going to be like on Monday is going to be night and day.
2: It probably won't need a jacket Monday.
1: No, but looking forward to it, because can't wait to... I haven't worn shorts yet, okay? It's May the 15th. I've worn them, but I've never worn them, you know, for the day.
2: Right.
1: Like, I haven't shown up to work
2: and
1: with shorts.
2: And it's already half past May.
1: I know. Going into the May long weekend and I haven't worn shorts, but...
2: you will this weekend.
1: I think it's going to change there, Juby. Thank you, Mother Nature.
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1: Sean Hook, Dear Mr. Brown. 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

0: 101.7 The One, Sean Hook and Dear Mr. Brown. It's 6:43. Julie B and Nick, hello to you. Happy Friday.
1: Hey, good morning. Coming up, we'll have celebrity status. We've got new movies. Outlander coming to an end today. Okay. Also, Saturday Night Live. It's its finale for the season tomorrow.
0: Heavy hitter as a guest and musical host.
1: We'll let you know all of that.
0: All right. How would you describe your significant other if you were just using one word? You don't have to answer that. Apparently, number two, this is a survey. Survey says number two was sweet. Huh. Number one word was...
1: Oh, is it something we can say on the radio?
0: Not complimentary, I guess.
1: Okay.
0: But we can all relate. Stubborn.
1: Stubborn.
0: Stubborn.
1: It depends in what circumstance. Because, you know, if there's something you're fighting for, you maybe want that person to be stubborn for you if you're not great at it.
0: True.
1: Right?
0: Look at Julie B always turning something into a positive, eh?
1: Well, you know, it depends on the situation. Because he always says I'm stubborn, but not in a bad way, I don't think. Only because it means I go against what he might say sometimes. But, you know.
0: Just because, you disagree with them on something.
1: And we're perfectly fine with that. But it's true. Like, I'm less confrontational than some people might be. And sometimes you need a little extra backbone to help you along with something.

0: And that's where the stubborn comes in sometimes, I guess. Your celebrity status is coming up after the latest from Bruno Mars. He is next.
1: 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We're going back to the 90s all weekend long, playing the biggest hits from the last decade of the 20th century. 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
6: Bruno Mars, Risk It All. It's crazy.

0: Bruno Mars and the Risk It All, 101.7 The One. It is 6:50. Julie B and Nick, we got just a lovely sunrise this morning. Happy Friday, going into a long weekend. Yeah, buddy. And today we're looking at a high of around 18 or so. Some sunshine. Overnight, we don't have to worry about frost going into tonight. So we're only dropping down to 10. And then tomorrow, a high of 20 with the chance of showers. Sunday, sunshine, 24. And then we're looking at a high of 29 on Monday.
1: Wow. Some places may not be quite that warm. Depends where you are.
0: The One's toughest decision ever. Somebody's going to win that this morning, too. So good luck if you are a qualifier. Right now, we're going to have a look in the world of celebrity. What is going on there, Julie B?
1: The first episode of Outlander premiered nearly 12 years ago, and the series finale is available today. Stars, maybe the W Network in Canada, but if you're waiting for it to come to Netflix, it may still be 2 years from now. They haven't even finished season 7, I think. Katrina Balfe, who's played Claire for the entire series, said she's not sure she fully understands the ending, but there may be a bit of magic or the supernatural that we should just lean into. And she has a theory that Outlander author Diana Gabaldon is Claire. Her tall, redheaded husband Doug is Jamie, and maybe she's a time traveler. She wrote all these books based on her life story, and she's just hiding in plain sight. Could be.
0: A few cast members were announced for The Batman Part 2. Robert Pattinson, of course, returns as Batman. Andy Serkis as Bruce's butler, Alfred, and Colin Farrell back as the Penguin, among others. Plus, Sebastian Stan and Scarlett Johansson were confirmed this week as well.
1: At the movies this weekend, Vivica A. Fox, Sterling K. Brown, and Janelle Monáe are among the stars in Is God Is. And Jude Law, Paul Dano, and more star in The Wizard of the Kremlin.
0: On streaming, Martin Short shares his life story in the documentary Marty, Life is Short. Beth and Rip are back for the Yellowstone spinoff Dutton Ranch. And on Saturday Night Live for the season finale tomorrow night, former cast member Will Ferrell will be the host, and former Beatle Paul McCartney is the musical guest. And Drake's new album, Iceman, it is out now. He's already released 7 music videos in the past 5 hours. On the YouTube. So
1: does it have the same impact when you do that? Yeah. I don't know.
0: It is 6:52, and that is your celebrity status.
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0: With an update from CKNXNewsToday.ca, I'm Miranda Chant. They are deemed low risk, but Canada's chief public health officer says 26 Canadians are being contacted to monitor for hantavirus symptoms. She says all of them were passengers on flights with a confirmed case, though they weren't sitting close enough to be considered high risk. The 26, which includes 9 people from Ontario, are being told to isolate. None of them have shown any symptoms, and further spread of the virus within Canada is not expected. Now, a local health unit has issued a warning to those who use opioids. More from Eric Thompson.
1: Grey Bruce Public Health has issued an alert to the public after 2 overdoses were reported on Wednesday in Owen Sound, including 1 fatal. According to the health unit, the suspected substance in the fatal case is unknown. Information about the identity of the deceased was not released. In the non-fatal case, the individual smoked fentanyl and was responsive to naloxone. The health unit continues to encourage all people who use drugs to have naloxone on hand and to always have a sober friend with them who can administer it. In the event of an overdose, people are encouraged to call 911, as the health unit reminds them that the Good Samaritan Act provides legal protection for those who seek emergency help during an overdose. For CKNXNewsToday.ca, I'm Eric Thompson.
0: Swimmers at Kincardine Station Beach will soon have a new way to tell if the water is safe. A smart beach light is being installed at the location today. It uses green, yellow, and red lights like a traffic signal to indicate current water conditions. It will be placed near the main pedestrian access to the public swimming area. Once installed, it will need roughly 2 weeks of calibration and testing before it becomes operational. During that time, it will be covered. The municipality will announce when the system is fully functional and ready for public use. The U.S. is now slapping tariffs on fresh Canadian mushrooms. They'll be between 1.6 and 5%. U.S. growers argue several tax exemptions mean Canada's unfairly subsidizing mushrooms. The Canadian Mushroom Growers Association told CBC News the justification is unprecedented because products on both sides of the border are subsidized. There's a new travel advisory for the Middle East. Global Affairs Canada says there could be travel disruptions because of fuel shortages due to the ongoing conflict. It added that government assistance for those who end up stranded could be limited. For more on these and other stories, go to cknxnewstoday.ca.
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0: If Suzuki had a goal and 2 assists for the Montreal Canadiens, who are on the verge of advancing to the Eastern Conference Final following a 6-3 win last night against the Buffalo Sabres in Game 5 of the second round series. The Canadiens lead the series 3-2. Game 6 goes tomorrow in Montreal. Should the Habs move on, Carolina awaits them in the conference final. In the other game, Vegas beat Anaheim 5-1 to eliminate the Ducks and move on to the Western Conference final to take on Colorado. In the PWHL, Montreal got past the Ottawa Charge 3-2 in Game 1 of the Walter Cup final. Game 2 will be played tomorrow afternoon in Montreal. There is a high risk of measles transmission within Canada during the World Cup. That's according to an infectious disease risk assessment by the Public Health Agency of Canada. It comes as officials prepare for thousands of players, staff, and fans to converge on Toronto and Vancouver next month.
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0: Sunshine today, a high of 18. Tonight, clear skies, a low of 10. Tomorrow, clouds will move in. Could see showers late in the morning and early in the afternoon, a windy high of 20. Right now, it's plus one.
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8: 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Coming up, celebration time for your weekend. Who's celebrating? 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
8: no,
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8: No, unfortunately, we'll be making a draw probably next hour sometime.
9: Mm-hmm. If you are a qualifier, good luck. Somebody's winning this morning. And you may be dining with people this weekend, possibly, getting together. Don't you hate it when other people do this when you're eating? Holy water on the one.

0: 101.7 The One, Ed Sheeran, Shivers. We may have some of those this morning, but warming up to be a lovely day and a lovely weekend.
1: About 18 for today, lots of sunshine. Now, there may be some rain tomorrow, chance of showers, but 20 for the high, 24 Sunday, 29 Monday and Tuesday.
0: Glorious. All right, you may be dining, having some food with some friends, family even this weekend, and having a great time. Except when somebody does this when you're eating, you're like, hey, what are you doing? And it's the asking without permission.
1: Oh.
0: Not asking for permission, pardon me.
1: And taking your fries?
0: Taking food.
1: Off your plate?
0: Stealing, sharing, grabbing some of your food without asking for the permission to do so.
1: Hmm. I don't know. What's the relationship? Is it my daughter? Because that's just the mom tax.
0: Of you taken from her?
1: If I take a fry off her plate, it's just mom tax.
0: But what if she takes fry off of Julie's plate? That's, you know, without asking permission.
1: Eh, it happens. I mean, at this point, she's a grown-up technically, so.
0: True. But yes, when people don't ask to take something off your plate, like when you're dining, especially with family, you kind of expect that it's going to happen.
1: Yeah.
0: Just ask to do so. Is all we're saying.
1: That's all we're saying. Yeah. We'll see. I don't know if we're gonna, if that's going to start happening or not. I do hope that we've taught them that when you're out in the world, you don't do that, though.
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2: Celebrating today, May 15th, Bob Brigger in Kincardine, 77. Happy birthday, Dad, a.k.a. Beepaw. Wishing you the best day today and a wonderful year ahead. We love you. That's love from all your family.
0: Carly Morphy in Teeswater, happiest of birthdays to my dear friend Carly. I hope you stumble into Ernie Clement from the Blue Jays and he gives you a big smooch. That is from Hunter. Also, happy birthday, Carly. Lennon and Tyler also send their love, along with G-Ma and G-Pa Bourne.
2: Avery Bourne from Wingham is 22 today, working in Brantford for the summer. Have a great day celebrating. Love from Grandma and G-Pa Bourne.
0: Gary Chambers of Wingham, 75 years young today. We'll enjoy a drink later. That's from the best neighbors you could ever have.
2: Happy birthday, Gary. Sean Thomas in ACW. Happy 16th birthday, Shawnee. Now you can drive. You go, girl. That's from Grandpa and Evie.
0: Nash King in Walkerton, celebrating 14 tomorrow. Happy birthday. We hope you have a fun-filled day playing flag football, hockey with the 49ers, and golfing with buds. That's from Mom, Dad, Sylvia, and Eva.
2: Elena Wepler in Kincardine, turning 12. 12 years ago, you changed our world, Elena. We're so proud of the amazing person you're becoming. May your 12th year be full of laughter and magical moments. Love from Mom, Dad, Theo, Gideon, and Dawson.
0: Amanda in Markdale celebrating on Sunday. Happy 32nd birthday, wifey. Hope you enjoy your day. Love from your hubby and the kids, Jake and Jenna.
2: Ava Spears in Clifford, 17 on the 17th. Wishing you the very best day. Happy birthday, Ava. Love from Mom, Dad, Drew, Grandma and Grandpa, Clint, Bobby Joe, Tristan, Lexi, and Hayden.
0: And Kathy McKay of Barrie, formerly a Fort Witch resident. Happy birthday, Kathy. On Sunday, wishing you the very best day. That's from your good friend, Donna.
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0: With an update from CKNXNewsToday.ca, I'm Miranda Chant. Two overdoses, including one that was fatal, have prompted an alert from Grey Bruce Public Health. Both overdoses happened in Owen Sound on Wednesday. The substance used in the fatal overdose is not known, while the person involved in the non-fatal case reportedly smoked fentanyl and was revived using naloxone. The health unit is urging drug users to have naloxone on hand and to always have a sober friend with them who can administer it and call 911 in the event of an overdose. Naloxone is available at pharmacies and the health unit. Don't touch construction barricades. That's the warning from Wellington OPP after barricades blocking an unsafe bridge in Mapleton were disturbed last weekend. The old truss bridge has been closed since early April after it was found to have extensive damage. Police say moving, tampering with, or removing road closed signs and barricades creates a serious safety risk and could result in charges. Installation of the new Smart Beach Light at Kincardine Station Beach will happen today. The light is a real-time beach warning system that uses green, yellow, and red signals to indicate current water conditions and help beachgoers make informed decisions before entering the water. It will be located near the main pedestrian access to the public swimming area and will reflect water conditions from the no-swim zone near the pier to the southern public beach access point. Following the installation, the system will be under calibration and testing for roughly 2 weeks. During that time, the sign will be covered and clearly marked as testing in progress. 26 Canadians are being contacted by public health officials to say they've been exposed to the hantavirus. 9 of them are in Ontario. Canada's chief public health officer says all 26 shared flights with a confirmed case. She added that to date, no one in Canada has shown any symptoms of hantavirus and repeated that the overall risk to the general population in connection to the outbreak that began on a cruise ship remains low. Thousands of electric kettles sold in Canada are being recalled. Health Canada is urging people to immediately stop using the Zwilling Infinigy electric kettle as its handle may loosen or break off, posing a burn hazard. The recall covered kettles marked as max 1.5 liter or 10 cups. There have been 21 incidents in Canada, including one injury. For more on these and other stories, go to cknxnewstoday.ca.
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0: Abby Rock scored her second goal of the game in overtime as Montreal beat the Ottawa Charge 3-2 in Game 1 of the Walter Cup Final in the Professional Women's Hockey League last night. Game 2 is set for tomorrow afternoon in Montreal. The Montreal Canadiens are one win away from advancing to the semifinal round of the NHL playoffs. The Canadiens overwhelmed the Sabres last night 6-3 to take the pivotal Game 5. They now lead the series 3-2. Elsewhere, Las Vegas advanced to the Western Conference Final after beating Anaheim 5-1 in Game 6. And Mario Lemieux has ranked the greatest player in major junior hockey history as the Canadian Hockey League unveiled its all-time top 50 list yesterday. The former Laval star finished ahead of another Pittsburgh Penguins great in Sidney Crosby, followed by Wayne Gretzky and Connor McDavid.
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0: sunshine today, a high of 18. Tonight, clear skies, a low of 10. Tomorrow, clouds will move in. Could see showers late in the morning and early in the afternoon, a windy high of 20. Right now, it's plus 3. Today's
3: 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Thanks very much, Miranda. It's the 7:36. Good morning.
4: Hello, good morning. Julie B and Nick on the One Morning Show. Coming up, we've got a breakfast boost.
3: And about an hour from now, somebody's going to be winning the toughest decision ever and have to make...
4: have to make that decision.
3: Oh, buddy. Charlotte Cardin after Justin Bieber on the one.

0: 101.7 The One, Charlotte Cardin, and The Way We Touch. It's a good song on a date, eh? Yeah. 743, Julie B. and Nick.
1: You might hear that song on the AT40 this Sunday morning with Ryan Seacrest.
0: Ooh, buddy. Justin Bieber before that with some daisies. And, you know, we're having a beautiful sunrise this morning. It's glorious. And then what's going to happen later this evening?
1: It's going to get dark.
0: Exactly. The sunset. Watching a sunset. 55% of people think doing this on a date is a great idea.
1: Yeah.
0: Watching the sunset.
1: Absolutely. I'll do it even not on a date.
0: And, I mean, like, let's face it. We have some of the best in the freaking world.
1: Oh, especially Lake Huron sunsets?
0: If you're along the lake watching it, too. It's spectacular.
1: Yeah, it doesn't get much better than that.
0: Indeed. Look for that.
1: And I mean, the places along Lake Huron can all argue that they have the better one.
0: Yeah.
1: You know, whether you're in Goderich or Grand Bend or Port Elgin or Sable Beach. Or, yeah.
0: Yeah. You got any braggers? Who has the best sunset? Let us know on the CSN Collision Center studio line. Phone or text 1-877-663-1017. We'll be calling somebody.
1: On that phone number.
0: Or less than an hour from now, somebody's going to win the one's toughest decision ever and then have to make that tough decision. So good luck.
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14: 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Next Thursday in Toronto, they're having the opening night, the opening show for the season at the RBC Amphitheater, formerly Budweiser Stage. I just remember, it's the Molson Amphitheater to me still. But these guys will be opening up the season there with talk opening up for them. Imagine Dragons, Demons, your breakfast boost on the one. When the

0: 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With Talk opening up.
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1: It's Julie B and Nick on the One Morning Show. Coming up after 8 o'clock, we're going to have some questions that came from our little quiz yesterday.
0: At the Bruce Cannon Museum and Cultural Center, they had their like opening exhibit.
1: Yes, it's called Inspiring evening. Nature, Inspired Techno. And we had a little quiz on things in nature that have inspired things in our world, the modern.
0: You were attending last night, doing a little MCing?
1: Yeah, kind of. Right. I was just helping out in the theater, the Bruce Power Theater there, where we had the little quiz. And the exhibit is now open for the public, and it's fantastic. It's amazing. We had some food, and the kids had some crafts, and all kinds of things were going on last night. So you can see this exhibit right through till September 7th. Whatever Labor Day is, that's the day, the last day for it.
0: Excellent. So we'll have some related questions coming up. Prize of Palooza, movie passes, and McDonald's combos could be yours. Right now, Miranda in with headlines.
2: Coming up at the top of the hour, 26 low-risk Canadians may have been exposed to hantavirus. An alert's been issued after two overdoses in Owen Sound, and a new light will be installed at a Kincardine beach today to help swimmers know when it's safe to go in the water. These stories and more coming up at 8 o'clock.
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0: sunshine today, a high of 18. Tonight, clear skies, a low of 10. Tomorrow, clouds will move in. Could see showers late in the morning and early in the afternoon, a windy high of 20. Right now, it's plus 3.
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3: Thanks very much, Miranda. Julie B and Nick here on the One Morning Show. Somebody's going to win that toughest decision ever and have to make that decision shortly.
4: We'll be making a phone call less than an hour. In fact, less than 40 minutes guaranteed.
3: And we're also going to do some Prize-a-Palooza. We've got some multiple choice questions from yesterday's new opening exhibit at the Bruce Museum.
4: Olivia Dean coming up after Raven Lanay on the One.

0: 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Happy Friday.
1: Hey, good morning. Welcome to it. Friday of a long weekend. Somebody's winning the one's toughest decision ever very shortly. But first, time for Prizapalooza. Up for grabs, as always, we have combo meals for McDonald's. You can use those in Wingham, Goderich, Exeter, Kincardine, Mitchell, or Grand Bend.
0: And movie passes for the Park Theater Goderich, or the Paramount in Hanover, or the Hanover Drive-In. They're open on Sunday night this weekend, along with tonight and Saturday. 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
1: Okay, yesterday I went to the Bruce County Museum and Cultural Center in Southampton. Beautiful place. I mean, if you've never been here, it is a fantastic institution. It's just wonderful. And much like libraries, I said this yesterday, like they do all kinds of fun things there. So what we were doing was a quick little quiz about the newest exhibit, which is called Inspiring Nature, Inspired Techno, Biomimicry and Transport. Big name for basically saying there are things in our modern world that we looked to nature to inspire us how to make them better. So that's just a quick overview. So what we're going to do is we're going to take a listener. And you, Nick.
0: I could possibly win movie passes or McDonald's.
1: You can't win
0: combos.
1: It, no. But you can play if you want to play.
0: All right.
1: We'll see how you two, the both of you, do on these questions that we did yesterday.
0: And we're being transparent here. I have not seen or heard any of the questions yet.
1: Absolutely not. I haven't just on a printed page over here that I took with me yesterday.
0: Caller number 5, if you would like to play against me, and I will destroy you. 1-877-663-1017 on the CSN Collision Sensor Studio line.
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0: Okay, Prizapalooza, it's 8:17. Julie B. and Nick, hello to you.
1: Hey, hey, good morning. Rizapalooza, today we're asking some multiple choice questions, and Nick gets to play against our contestant, Felix. Welcome, Felix.
12: Hello.
1: And were you at the Bruce County Museum last night? There's a question I didn't ask you.
12: No.
1: No, so you didn't hear these questions already. Okay. All right.
0: Are you ready,
1: so
0: Felix?
1: So it's about how nature inspired some things we already have, like the things that we invented because of the way nature does things. So here, let's go. You ready?
12: Yep.
1: Question one. Which plant inspired Velcro? Was it the maple tree, the burr plant, or sunflowers? A, burr. B, or C? It's...
0: Did Felix blurt out burr?
1: Yes. Oh. You're both allowed to blurt it out. It's okay. Because you can say a different one. You can say the same one. You're both correct.
0: I was thinking it was the maple, but...
1: No, you're both correct. I knew you knew that one. Question two. Which animal inspired quieter airplanes and wind turbines? Was it the eagle, the owl, or the penguin?
0: Right off the bat, I'm thinking owl.
1: You're both right.
0: Yeah.
1: Do you know why? Because owl feathers break up sound. That's how it was inspired to do that.
0: They're so silent, those owls. They're flying.
1: Yeah, I know. Stealthy. what animal helped humans design better swimsuits and boats? Was it the dolphin, the shark, or the whale?
0: Dolphin. Got to be the dolphin.
1: And Felix?
12: Dolphin.
1: No.
0: Shark?
1: It was the shark.
0: Shark.
1: Yeah, shark skin reduces drag in water. So there you go. Here's another one. What animal can stick to walls without glue and inspired climbing tools? Was it a frog, a spider, or a gecko?
0: We're going to go
12: gecko.
1: Gecko is correct. Wow, you guys, you got 3 out of 4.
0: I only said gecko because Felix said gecko.
1: Okay, let's do one more. Let's see. Which shape from nature is one of the strongest building patterns? A triangle, a circle, or a hexagon?
0: Triangle?
1: Felix?
0: Felix, what do you think?
12: Triangle.
1: Oh, it's a hexagon, actually.
0: Hexagon, of course.
1: Think about bees and making their honeycombs. The hexagons will save space and material.
0: I would not be a good engineer.
1: That's okay. You guys were great today. And Felix, you're off to McDonald's and the movies. Congratulations.
12: Yay!
0: And enjoy school and enjoy the long weekend after school. All right?
1: Yeah, take care.
12: Bye.
1: Bye now.
0: Have a great one. Rema and Selena Gomez. Shh. Calm down. 101.7 The One.

0: 101.7 The One, Rema and Selena Gomez with Calm Down. It is 8:24. Julie and Nick, hello to you.
1: Hello, good morning. Friday, May 15th. Yeah, halfway through May. Yeah, we are. And that means today somebody has to make a really big decision.
0: That's right. If you were a qualifier for The One's toughest decision ever, stand by because we're going to be calling you real soon. 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
0: 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Well, stand by. 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

0: With an update from CKNXNewsToday.ca, I'm Miranda Chant. They are deemed low risk, but Canada's chief public health officer says 26 Canadians are being contacted to monitor for hantavirus symptoms. She says all of them were passengers on flights with a confirmed case, though they weren't sitting close enough to be considered high risk. The 26, which includes 9 people from Ontario, are being told to isolate. None of them have shown any symptoms, and further spread of the virus within Canada is not expected. Now, a local health unit's issued a warning to those who use opioids. More from Eric Thompson.
1: Grey Bruce Public Health has issued an alert to the public after 2 overdoses were reported on Wednesday in Owen Sound, including 1 fatal. According to the health unit, the suspected substance in the fatal case is unknown. Information about the identity of the deceased was not released. In the non-fatal case, the individual smoked fentanyl and was responsive to naloxone. The health unit continues to encourage all people who use drugs to have naloxone on hand and to always have a sober friend with them who can administer it. In the event of an overdose, people are encouraged to call 911, as the health unit reminds them that the Good Samaritan Act provides legal protection for those who seek emergency help during an overdose. For CKNXNewsToday.ca, I'm Eric Thompson.
0: Swimmers at Kincardine Station Beach will soon have a new way to tell if the water is safe. A smart beach light is being installed at the location today. It uses green, yellow, and red lights like a traffic signal to indicate current water conditions. It will be placed near the main pedestrian access to the public swimming area. Once installed, it will need roughly 2 weeks of calibration and testing before it will be operational. During that time, it will be covered. The municipality will announce when the system is ready for public use. In our daily poll question powered by Walkerton Toyota, we're asking if you think smart beach lights should be installed at all beaches. Answer at cknxnewstoday.ca/poll. The U.S. is now slapping tariffs on fresh Canadian mushrooms. They'll be between 1.6 and 5%. U.S. growers argue several tax exemptions mean Canada's unfairly subsidizing mushrooms. The Canadian Mushroom Growers Association told CBC News the justification is unprecedented because products on both sides of the border are subsidized. There's a new travel advisory for the Middle East. Global Affairs Canada says there could be travel disruptions because of fuel shortages due to the ongoing conflict. It added that government assistance for those who end up stranded could be limited. For more on these and other stories, go to cknxnewstoday.ca.
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0: Heavy Rock scored her second goal of the game in overtime as Montreal beat the Ottawa Charge 3-2 in Game 1 of the Walter Cup Final in the Professional Women's Hockey League last night. Game 2 is set for tomorrow afternoon in Montreal. The Montreal Canadiens are one win away from advancing to the semifinal round of the NHL playoffs. The Canadiens overwhelmed the Sabres last night 6-3 to take the pivotal Game 5. They now lead the series 3-2. Elsewhere, Las Vegas advanced to the Western Conference Final after beating Anaheim 5-1 in Game 6. And Mario Lemieux has ranked the greatest player in major junior hockey history as the Canadian Hockey League unveiled its all-time top 50 list yesterday. The former Lavelle star finished ahead of another Pittsburgh Penguins great in Sidney Crosby, followed by Wayne Gretzky and Connor McDavid.
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0: Sunshine today, a high of 18. Tonight, clear skies, a low of 10. Tomorrow, clouds will move in. Could see showers late in the morning and early in the afternoon, a windy high of 20. Right now, it's plus 3. Today's best.
5: Thank you very much, Miranda. It's 8:37 now. Good morning to you.
6: Hello, good morning. It's Friday, May 15th, which means we're going to be announcing a winner for the One's Toughest Decision Ever.
5: Yeah, that's right. If you're a qualifier, stand by. Could be you.

0: 101.7 The One, I see you. Depends how you say it, whether it's creepy or not, really.
1: Exactly. Singing it, it's, you know, not creepy at all. But the way you just said it, goosebumps.
0: I will find you.
1: 8:43, Julie B and Nick. And is it that time?
0: There, it Julie is. B? We found someone. Whoa. The random draw has taken place. I love that you can press a button and the computer takes all the entries and gives you a winner.
1: Shazam. And we got to call that winner who has to make a very tough decision.
2: Hello.
1: Hello, may we speak with Deb, please?
2: You are speaking with Deb.
0: How's Deb today?
2: I am doing very great. Thank you.
1: How good are you at making decisions, Deb?
2: I can make a split decision instantly.
0: Oh, wow. So that's a good thing because there are five big choices you have. You're the big winner of the one's toughest decision ever, Deb.
2: That is fantastic. Thank you.
0: Now,
1: we have to ask you, what is your decision? There's five $5,000 prize packages to choose from.
2: Well, right off the bat, I have to say a new deck. I think the one we have right now is probably about 40 years old. I think Keith Richards has sat on it.
0: And awesome. If Keith Richards says you need to fix something, then you probably really do.
2: That's right. That's right. So we're very excited to be able to do that this summer.
1: Excellent.
0: So to be clear, you're choosing the $5,000 gift card towards fencing, decking, lighting from Lease Lumber BMR and Godrich.
2: Very crystal clear. Thank you.
1: Excellent. Well, congratulations, Deb of Blythe.
2: Okay, great. Thank
0: you.
2: Oh,
0: you are most welcome and enjoy that new deck.
2: I will. Thanks, guys.
1: Have a great weekend.
0: Take care.
2: Bye.
0: Bye now.
1: Deb Finch of Blythe.
0: There you go. She's chosen from Lease Lumber, BMR, and Godrich a $5,000 gift card towards fencing, decking, and lighting. And I think she's going to be thrilled with that. And a big thanks to all our other sponsors that helped us out with this year. Westside Nurseries in Owen Sound, Water and Wellness in Walkerton,
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0: We thank them all for participating. And to all of you for playing along for the last month. Congratulations once again. There can only be one winner. 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

0: Lovely, the band, 101.71. Lovely, the forecast as well. Looking at high of around 18 today with some sunshine.
1: Yeah, a little bit of cloud out there, but all in all, pretty good.
0: And getting warmer throughout the weekend. Could be 29 by Monday.
1: Woo! And Tuesday.
0: All right, now we're having a look in the world of celebrity. What is going on there, Julie B?
1: The first episode of Outlander premiered nearly 12 years ago, and the series finale is available today on Stars. Maybe the W Network if you've been watching it. If you're waiting for it to come to Netflix, it may still be a year or two away. Katrina Balfe, who has played Claire for the entire series, said she's not sure she fully understands the ending. But, you know, there may be a bit of magic or the supernatural. I say we should just lean into it. And Balfe has a theory that Outlander author Diana Gabaldon is Claire. Her tall, redheaded husband is Jamie, and she's a time traveler. And maybe she's just hiding in plain sight.
0: Ooh. There's a few cast members who were announced for the Batman Part 2. Robert Pattinson, of course, returning as Batman. Andy Serkis as Bruce's butler, Alfred. And Colin Farrell back as the Penguin, among others. Plus, they've added Sebastian Stan and Scarlett Johansson. They were confirmed this week.
1: Scarlett's hubby, Colin Jost, back hosting Pop Culture Jeopardy this week. And Martin Short shares his life story in the documentary Marty, Life is Short. Both are already on Netflix.
0: Plus, Beth and Rip are back for the Yellowstone spinoff Dutton Ranch, premiering on Paramount Plus today. Joining the cast are Ed Harris and Annette Bening.
1: And at the movies this weekend, Vivica A. Fox, Sterling K. Brown, and Janelle Monáe, no middle initial, star in Is God Is, and Jude Law, Paul Dano, and more in The Wizard of the Kremlin.
0: And Drake's new album, Iceman, is out today, and Saturday Night Live has the season finale tomorrow night. Will Ferrell will be hosting, and Paul McCartney, the musical guest. It is almost 8:53, and that is your celebrity status.
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0: 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Two overdoses, including one that was fatal, have prompted an alert from Grey Bruce Public Health. Both overdoses happened in Owen Sound on Wednesday. The substance used in the fatal overdose is not known, while the person involved in the non-fatal case reportedly smoked fentanyl and was revived using naloxone. The health unit is urging drug users to have naloxone on hand and to always have a sober friend with them who can administer it and call 911 in the event of an overdose. Naloxone is available at pharmacies and the health unit. Don't touch construction barricades. That's the warning from Wellington OPP after barricades blocking an unsafe bridge in Mapleton were disturbed last weekend. The old truss bridge has been closed since early April after it was found to have extensive damage. Police say moving, tampering with, or removing road closed signs and barricades creates a serious safety risk and could result in charges. Installation of the new Smart Beach Light at Kincardine Station Beach will happen today. The light is a real-time beach warning system that uses green, yellow, and red signals to indicate current water conditions and help beachgoers make informed decisions before entering the water. It will be located near the main pedestrian access to the public swimming area and will reflect water conditions from the no-swim zone near the pier to the southern public beach access point. Following the installation, the system will be under calibration and testing for roughly 2 weeks. During that time, the sign will be covered and clearly marked as testing in progress. 26 Canadians are being contacted by public health officials to say they've been exposed to the hantavirus. 9 of them are in Ontario. Canada's chief public health officer says all 26 shared flights with a confirmed case. She added that to date, no one in Canada has shown any symptoms of hantavirus and repeated that the overall risk to the general population in connection to the outbreak that began on a cruise ship remains low. Thousands of electric kettles sold in Canada are being recalled. Health Canada is urging people to immediately stop using the Zwilling Infinigy electric kettle as its handle may loosen or break off, posing a burn hazard. The recall covered kettles marked as max 1.5 liter or 10 cups. There have been 21 incidents in Canada, including one injury. For more on these and other stories, go to cknxnewstoday.ca.
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0: Sunshine today, a high of 18. Tonight, clear skies, a low of 10. Tomorrow, clouds will move in. Could see showers late in the morning and early in the afternoon. Windy, a high of 20. Right now, it's 8.
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4: Thanks very much, Miranda. 904, Julie B and Nick here. 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
5: Congrats again to Deb Finch of Boi, winner of the One Toughest Decision Ever. Congratulations. Glass Animals and Ian Dior, Heat Waves, kind of the forecast on the One.

Adam Rodway and Run Around. It's 9:10. This artist recently filed a lawsuit against Samsung because her picture is on a box that they put TVs in, essentially. Dua Lipa, Illusion, 101.7 The One.

0: 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It is a 9:20. No heartbreak for Deb Finch of Blythe this morning there, Julie B.
1: She's the winner of the once toughest decision ever. It wasn't a tough decision for her. I think that they really needed a new deck, so she has chosen to take the $5,000 gift card from Lee Slumber BMR in Goderich.
0: Congrats again, and a big thank you again to our wonderful sponsors, local businesses, for participating, including Westside Nurseries in Owen Sound.
1: Also, Water and Wellness in Walkerton.
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0: And Anstett Jewelers in Goderich as well.
1: And thanks to all of you for playing along, too.
0: Never know what's in the bag for our next contest. Is there a day involving fathers?
1: There might be, about a month away from now.
0: That might be coming up soon in the near future.
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1: 101.7 The One, Elijah Woods and Lights. It is 9:35. Your weekend forecast in just a few minutes. Hey, spoiler alert. Awesome.
2: It's going to be hot. And yes, I will be the first person complaining that it's almost 30 degrees in the middle of May. So just so we're all aware, that's going to happen.
1: Yesterday, it's only May. We got like more than 7 months until Christmas, Julie B. But yep. I got an early Christmas present yesterday there, Julie B.
2: That's
1: amazing.
2: Nice.
1: Why? Because my Buffalo Bills will be playing on Christmas Day.
2: Oh, huh? I see.
1: Yeah, buddy.
2: Something to look forward to besides Santa coming.
1: There's three games that'll be on Christmas Day for the NFL, which is, and there is even a Christmas Eve game.
2: Are they trying to ruin families? What is going on? No, we can't go to your mom's house because we've got a
1: Christmas
2: the
1: is
2: game.
1: On a Christmas Day is on a Friday this year, so you know. Friday evening, watch
2: sure.
1: some foosball.
2: Christmas night. Okay. Maybe, yeah, you can get away with that. When I was a kid, we used to go, like, see a movie. We lived in London. And
1: that'd be
2: on
1: the
2: Christmas
1: only thing
2: night,
1: that was open.
2: Yeah. You could go see a movie, which if you weren't already, you know, getting together with somebody for something, we sometimes did that.
1: Well, movies this weekend, Park Theater Goderich, Paramount's in Hanover, and the Hanover Drive-In. You can check the full list for times and what movies and such.
2: Yeah, we'll be giving those tickets away again on Monday on the One Morning Show.
1: No, we won't. We'll be doing that
2: on
1: Tuesday.
2: Or, I mean, Tuesday. I meant Tuesday. It'll feel like Monday, if that helps.
1: Yeah. Movielinks.ca.
3: Game's tied. 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
8: We have some sunshine, but some cloud outside our window, too. Looks like a pretty great day all around. Breezy, high of 18. Clear tonight, down to 10. Some increasing clouds tomorrow. Chance of showers and windy.
7: With hey.
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8: We have some sunshine, but some cloud outside our window, too. Looks like a pretty great day all around. Breezy, high of 18. Clear tonight, down to 10. Some increasing clouds tomorrow. Chance of showers and windy with a high around 20.

0: Billie Eilish and Birds of a Feather, 101.7 The One. It's 9:47. Julie, Libby, and Nick, hello to you.
1: Hello, good morning. Welcome to your Friday. It is National Pizza Party Day, although I've had pizza a few times this week. Various, not planned most of the time. So I'll probably abstain today, but pizza is one of those things you can celebrate any old day of the week, I say.
0: The variety with all the toppings you could have on there.
1: Glorious. Yeah, it's chocolate chip day if you like those too.
0: Whatever you're up to on this long weekend, may it be a safe one. If you are, you know, doing whatever, be responsible.
1: Yes,
0: be responsible.
1: That's right. And the best way to get your deck ready for a long weekend is walk out onto your deck, open the beverage of your choice, whatever that might be, and you're ready. There you go.
0: Enjoy the weekend, and we shall talk to you on Tuesday.
1: Bye-bye.
0: Ciao for now.
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1: 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Grey Bruce Public Health has a warning for drug users. It comes after two overdoses were reported in Owen Sound Wednesday, one of which was fatal. Public health officials say the substance used in the fatal overdose is not known, while the person in the second incident became unresponsive after smoking fentanyl. They needed naloxone to be revived. The health unit's now urging those who use drugs to keep naloxone on hand and only use with a sober friend present who can administer it and call 911. A new system goes in today to let beachgoers know how the water at a Kincardine beach is before they take a dip. The smart beach light will be installed at Station Beach near the main pedestrian access to the public swimming area. It is a real-time beach warning system that uses green, yellow, and red signals to indicate current weather conditions. It will take roughly 2 weeks to calibrate and test before it will officially come online. Ontario's looking to address its overcrowded jail system. Solicitor General Michael Kirzner announced yesterday the province will be expanding capacity by 2,500 beds over 10 years. He says they will do this by building new jails, expanding existing ones, and reopening ones that have closed, which could include the old Walkerton jail. The cost to taxpayers is expected to be around $3 billion. Sunshine today, a high of 18. Tonight, clear, a low of 10. Tomorrow, clouds will move in. Could see showers late in the morning and early in the afternoon, a windy high of 20. Right now, it's 10. For more on these and other stories, go to cknxnewstoday.ca.
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3: Joining me now is Caden and Samantha. They're playing Danny and Sandy in Greece at Sacred Heart High School. It's coming up May 28th to the 30th. And Caden, tell us a bit about what it's been like doing the play.
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11: Sunshine today, a high of 18. Tonight, clear skies, a low of 10. Tomorrow, clouds will move in. Could see showers late in the morning and early in the afternoon. Windy, a high of 20, but it'll feel like 25 with the humidity.

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0: Today.ca. I'm Miranda Chant. Swimmers at Kincardine Station Beach will soon have a new way to tell if the water is safe. A smart beach light is being installed today. It uses green, yellow, and red lights like a traffic signal to indicate current water conditions. It'll be placed near the main pedestrian access to the public swimming area. Once installed, it will need roughly 2 weeks of calibration and testing. The municipality will notify the public when the light is fully operational. Wellington OPP are reminding the public that messing with construction barricades is no joke. Police say barricades blocking off an unsafe bridge in Mapleton were tampered with last weekend. The bridge in question has been closed since April 9th after it was found to have significant deterioration. It'll be rebuilt this spring. Police say removing road closure signs and barricades creates a serious safety risk for everyone on the road and could result in criminal charges. They are deemed low risk, but Canada's chief public health officer says 26 Canadians are being contacted to monitor for hantavirus symptoms. She says all of them were passengers on flights with a confirmed case, though they weren't sitting close enough to be considered high risk. The 26, which includes 9 people from Ontario, are being told to isolate. None of them have shown any symptoms, and further spread of the virus within Canada is not expected. Sunshine today, a high of 18. Tonight, clear skies, a low of 10. Tomorrow, clouds will move in. Could see showers late in the morning and early in the afternoon, a windy high of 20. Right now, it's 12. For more on these and other stories, go to cknxnewstoday.ca.
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1: 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But if the world was ending, you'd come over, right? 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

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Right?

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9: weather. Weather for today, fairly cloudy skies. Tonight, clearing skies, a low down to 10. Tomorrow, a chance of showers, a high of 20. Tomorrow night, clear skies, a low of 9. On Sunday, cloudy skies, but a high hitting 24.

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0: 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I'm Ryan Drury. Bruce Power has donated $500,000 to help build the new Kincardine District Senior School. A press release from Bruce Power shares that the company made the donation through its Community Investment Fund to support the Build KD Plus campaign, which is raising funds to help build the new school. This campaign is raising funds for things that go above and beyond the provincially funded build for the school. The new KDSS will serve students from grade 7 to 12 and is designed to be a hub for both education and community activity with spaces that can support sports, performances, and community gatherings. Currently, the campaign has a fundraising goal of $4.5 million to support enhancement like a new track and field facility, high-tech education spaces, arts and performance areas, and more flexible learning environments for students. According to Blue Water District School Board, a timeline for the completion of the new school will be announced at a later date. Installation of the new smart beach light at Kincardine Station Beach is scheduled for today. The light is a real-time beach warning system that uses green, yellow, and red signals, similar to a traffic light, to indicate current water conditions. The municipality stated this will help beachgoers make informed decisions before entering the water, as wave conditions, wind, and currents are all factored into which color-coded signal is displayed. Red indicates a high hazard requiring extreme caution. Yellow is medium, where increased caution is advised, and green is low hazard. The solar-powered beach light will be located near the main pedestrian access to the public swimming area and will reflect water conditions from the no-swim zone near the pier to the southern public beach access points. Following the installation, the system will undergo calibration and testing for about 2 weeks. During that time, the sign will be covered and clearly marked as testing in progress. The municipality said the public will be notified once the light is fully operational. From the Canadian Press, as the clock ticks down for Ontario's remaining supervised drug consumption sites, those who rely on the center say they worry about how they'll survive without those services. Riley Bisson regularly visits the Moss Park site in downtown Toronto and says without it, she's certain she'll end up behind bars, in hospital, or dead on the street. The Ontario government announced it will stop funding the province's 8 remaining safe injection sites in June of this year. The move was widely denounced by harm reduction advocates who say it will lead to more overdose deaths, increase healthcare costs, and compromise public safety. Don't forget to vote in our daily news poll, the CKNX News Today question of the day, powered as always by Walkerton Toyota. Today we ask, do you think smart beach lights, which indicate current water conditions, should be installed at all Ontario beaches? You can vote in our daily news poll at cknxnewstoday.ca/poll. 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
3: Toronto Blue Jays back in the field looking for a bit of a course correction during a 7-game road trip that begins tonight in Detroit against the Tigers. Jays have lost 7 of their last 10 games overall. Youngster Treyas Savage on the hill for Toronto. First pitch at 6:45 on AM 920 CKNX. Midwestern Ontario Senior Baseball slowly getting its regular season underway. First game for both teams as Woodstock is in Listowel against the Legionnaires at 7:30. WNBA action has the Toronto Tempo in Los Angeles against the Sparks. Tip off at 10. And across the pond, multiple reports say Manchester United is getting very close to naming Michael Carrick as the club's permanent head coach. He's been serving as interim manager since January. For CKNX Sports, I'm Adam Bell.
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0: Weather for today, fairly cloudy skies. Tonight, clearing skies, a low down to 10. Tomorrow, a chance of showers, a high of 20. Tomorrow night, clear skies, a low of 9. On Sunday, cloudy skies, but a high hitting 24. It's 15 degrees at CKNX. I'm Ryan Drury.
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4: Weather for today, fairly cloudy skies. Tonight, clearing skies, a low down to 10. Tomorrow, a chance of showers, a high of 20. Tomorrow night, clear skies, a low of 9. On Sunday, cloudy skies, but a high hitting 24.

0: runway. 101.7 The One. Julie B and Nick. Mornings on The One. This stuff happens all the time.
1: How good are you at making decisions, Deb?
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3: Oh, wow. So that's a good thing because there are five big choices you have. You're the big winner of the one toughest decision ever, Deb.
2: That is fantastic. Thank you.
3: Now,
1: we have to ask you, what is your decision? 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
2: Well, right off the bat, I have to say a new deck. I think the one we have right now is probably about 40 years old. I think Keith Richards has sat on it.
3: And if Keith Richards says you need to fix something, you probably really do.
2: That's right. That's right. So we're very excited to be able to do that this summer.
3: Excellent. So to be clear, you're choosing the $5,000 gift card towards fencing, decking, lighting from Lease Lumber BMR in Goderich.
2: Very crystal clear. Thank
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2: You.
0: Mornings on The One.
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0: Good afternoon with an update for CKNXNewsToday.ca. I'm Ryan Drury. Grey Bruce OPP say the missing 69-year-old who was last seen in Sauble Beach has been located and is safe. He was reported missing yesterday. The OPP are thanking the community for their assistance in the search. A significant step in the preparation for the proposed Bruce C project was taken as Bruce Power and the Municipality of Kincardine finalized a new four-year infrastructure and community readiness assessment agreement. This partnership secures $2.2 million in funding dedicated to strategic municipal planning and readiness efforts over the next several years. The financial support is intended to help the municipality evaluate and organize for the potential long-term effects and benefits that such a major infrastructure undertaking could bring to the area. These funds will be directed toward various essential areas, including technical research, infrastructure reviews, service delivery strategies, growth oversight, and community preparedness programs focusing on water and waste systems, emergency response, transit, and recreational facilities. This progress is a major milestone in the effort to potentially introduce 4,800 megawatts of new nuclear energy production at the Bruce Power site. From the Canadian Press, the Supreme Court of Canada has recognized intimate partner violence as a distinct legal basis for pursuing civil damages. The top court's ruling today comes in the case of a woman who suffered years of physical and emotional abuse by her husband during a 16-year marriage. The court says intimate partner violence is a pernicious social ill deserving the full attention of the law. Weather for today, fairly cloudy skies. Tonight, clearing skies, a low down to 10. Tomorrow, a chance of showers, a high of 20. Tomorrow night, clear skies, a low of 9. On Sunday, cloudy skies, but a high hitting 24. It's 16 degrees at CKNX. I'm Ryan Drury.
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10: Weather for today, fairly cloudy skies. Tonight, clearing skies, a low down to 10. Tomorrow, a chance of showers, a high of 20. Tomorrow night, clear skies, a low of 9. On Sunday, cloudy skies, but a high hitting 24.

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0: 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I'm Ryan Drury. Bruce Power has donated $500,000 to help build the new Kincardine District Senior School. A press release from Bruce Power shares that the company made the donation through its community investment fund to support the Build KD Plus campaign, which is raising funding to help build the new school. This campaign is raising funds for things that go above and beyond the provincially funded build for the school. The new KDSS will serve students from grades 7 to 12 and is designed to be a hub for both education and community activity with spaces that can support sports, performances, and community gatherings. Currently, the campaign has a fundraising goal of $4.5 million to support enhancement like a new track and field facility, high-tech education spaces, arts and performance areas, and more flexible learning environments for students. According to the Blue Water District School Board, a timeline for the completion of the new school will be announced at a later date. From the Canadian press, Canada's wine sector is worth more than $10 billion a year, and the industry says a few tweaks, like scrapping domestic trade barriers, could add billions of dollars to the national economy. A new report commissioned by the Wine Growers of Canada says the sector could be worth an extra $3.7 billion if Canadians drank more homegrown wine. It's aiming to get domestic consumption to 51% over the next 15 years, up from the current 40%. Wine growers say one of the biggest obstacles is that there's no national system allowing wineries to ship their product direct to customers in other provinces. Weather for today, fairly cloudy skies. Tonight, clearing skies, a low down to 10. Tomorrow, a chance of showers, a high of 20. Tomorrow night, clear skies, a low of 9. On Sunday, cloudy skies, but a high hitting 24. Right now it's 17 degrees at CKNX. I'm Ryan Drury.
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4: Today's best music. Just after 2 o'clock with Jay Stevens, the countdown to the weekend is on. And not just any weekend, the long weekend and the first unofficial long weekend of summer. Pitbull coming up, as well as Taylor Swift. And one of the bands that are going to be a part of the FIFA World Cup halftime show.

Today's best music, 101.7, the one with BTS, who are diving headfirst into FIFA World Cup action this summer. Everything we know that you need to know, coming up in about 10 minutes. First, it's Taylor Swift. I had a

0: Today's best music, 101.7 The One, with Jay Stevens, heard from BTS back there, who, along with Shakira and Madonna, who is having a renaissance. Not that Madonna ever went away to the point that she would have a renaissance, but they are all getting set to headline the first Super Bowl-style halftime show at the FIFA World Cup final. You know that tens of millions are going to be watching that on July 19th when it goes down at MetLife Stadium in Jersey. So they are going to have them come out and do a show that's actually being curated by Coldplay's Chris Martin. So the goal, according to FIFA's post yesterday, is that they're going to be able to raise $100 million for the FIFA Global Citizen Education Fund, which is dedicated to expanding kids' access to education and soccer.
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101.7 The One with Miley Cyrus on the way. On the subject of younger you, don't forget, we're celebrating the hits of the 90s all long weekend. Gonna throw it back with No Doubt in 3.5 minutes, and a song that unfortunately doesn't make the cut for the hits of the 90s weekend. Why? Because the original version came out in the 80s. The No Doubt remake came out in the 2000s. They had the 90s surrounded. First, Charlotte Cardin on the One.

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16: weather. Weather for today, fairly cloudy skies. Tonight, clearing skies, a low down to 10. Tomorrow, a chance of showers, a high of 20. Tomorrow night, clear skies, a low of 9. On Sunday, cloudy skies, but a high hitting 24.

0: Today's Best Music, 101.7 The One with Sean Desmond. There's Heels on the Ground. Teddy Swims coming up ahead of 3 o'clock, just after 3. Dua Lipa, who is going head-to-head right now with Samsung, suing them for millions because they used her likeness to sell TVs. You know how a TV box will have, like, the picture of the TV, and then there's something on the TV? Well, Dua Lipa is that thing on the TV, on the Samsung boxes, and she's like, wait a second, I didn't green light that. So, sounds like those two are going to be going nose to nose in the courtroom sooner than later. Alex Ward on the way, too, after news, sports, weather.
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0: Band, Ink and Carton with a Taste of Summer, May 16th to 18th on Queen Street. 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It's a Taste of Summer this weekend in Lakeside Downtown Kincardine.
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0: Good afternoon with an update for CKNX News Today .ca. I'm Ryan Drury. The Gateway Center of Excellence in Rural Health is hosting another free webinar to start off next month on smartphones and their effect on mental health. On Tuesday, June 2nd, from noon until 1 p.m., the Gateway Center will host a webinar titled, Can Smartphone Apps Impact Substance Use and Mental Health? A Look at the Evidence. A media release from the Gateway Center shares that this session will focus on themes emerging from research on the use of smartphone apps for the management of mental health. In rural spaces, distance to a provider or limited access to resources can impact or delay care, and access to digital health technologies such as smartphone apps may be particularly useful. The session will feature a number of guest speakers who have expertise regarding the research regarding smartphone use and its potential uses regarding mental health and substance use. To attend this event and future presentations, register on the Gateway website at gatewayruralhealth.ca/lecture-series. From the Canadian press, virtual private network service NordVPN warned today it could pull out of Canada over the federal government's proposed lawful access bill. NordVPN said in a social media post it's reviewing the bill and would consider leaving Canada if the bill requires it to compromise its privacy protections. The company said if Bill C-22 passes, quote, and if we are subjected to mandatory obligations, there isn't a scenario in which we would compromise our no logs architecture or encryption protections. Weather for today, fairly cloudy skies. Tonight, clearing skies, a low down to 10. Tomorrow, a chance of showers, a high of 20. Tomorrow night, clear skies, a low of 9. On Sunday, cloudy skies, but a high hitting 24. It's 18 degrees at CKNX. I'm Ryan Drury.
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3: Alex Warren and Charlie XCX coming up, and we'll recap a very important phone call that happened earlier today on the One Morning Show with Julie B and Nick.

0: Today's best music, 101.7 The One with Tyler Shaw. Well, over the last few weeks, you've been getting qualified, not for a kiss goodnight, but a phone call this morning. Julie B. and Nick made it on the One Morning Show. Deb answered. What did she choose with the One's toughest decision ever? Well, you find out in about 9 minutes.
1: They say the holy water's watered down, and this town's lost its faith. Our colors will fade eventually, so if our time is running out, day after day, we'll make the mundane a masterpiece. Oh my, my, oh my, my love, I take one look at you, you're taking me out.

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1: Today's best music, 101.7 The One with Jay Stevens. Well, after weeks of qualifying, either on the show with me, with Julie B, Nick, or online, it was time for the One Morning Show to make that toughest decision ever phone call. They got a hold of Deb in Blythe this morning.
2: Good are you at making decisions, Deb?
3: I can make a split decision instantly.
4: Oh, wow. So that's a good thing because there are five big choices you have. You're the big winner of the One's Toughest Decision Ever, Deb.
3: That is fantastic. Thank you.
4: Now,
2: we have to ask you, what is your decision? There's five $5,000 prize packages to choose from.
3: Well, right off the bat, I have to say a new deck. I think the one we have right now is probably about 40 years old. I think Keith Richards has sat on it.
4: And awesome. If Keith Richards says you need to fix something, then you probably really do.
3: That's right. That's right. So we're very excited to be able to do that this summer.
1: Well, a huge congratulations to you, Deb. Get that new deck package from Lee's Lumber BMR worth $5,000. And of course, a huge congrats to everybody who got qualified. A massive thanks for listening. But unfortunately, our toughest decision ever is eventually putting our hand in that drum and pulling out one last name. And this time around, it was Deb from Blythe. So Deb's now got herself all set up for summer. Who knows? Maybe if you're a friend of Deb's or if you want to find her on Facebook and friend Deb, you can go over this summer and enjoy that deck.
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0: 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Victoria Day weekend, or May 2-4, means another hits of the 90s weekend on 101.7 The One. We're going back to the 90s all weekend long, playing the biggest hits from the last decade of the 20th century. 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
9: 101.7. Weather for today, fairly cloudy skies. Tonight, clearing skies, a low down to 10. Tomorrow, a chance of showers, a high of 20. Tomorrow night, clear skies, a low of 9. On Sunday, cloudy skies, but a high hitting 24.

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0: Today's best music, 101.7 The One with Maroon 5 and Heroin, as in the female hero, not the other one. Adam Levine in the news this week as he is returning for season 30 as a coach on The Voice. Of course, he came back for season 29. He won, so obviously he's got to come back. Kelly Clarkson is going to be making her return to the red chair. And Riley Green is also going to be representing the country on season 30 when it makes its debut in the fall. Still one final coach's chair that needs to be filled. I know a lot of people hoping that Blake Shelton will come back because Blake and Adam just have this incredible dynamic on the show. But I got to think with Riley Green already looking after the country genre, I don't know. It's anybody's guess, and I suppose we'll have to wait and find out.
1: Julie B and Nick, mornings on the One. If you missed this morning, you missed a lot.
2: Apparently, chores are something that we're most likely to stop halfway through. They said specifically clean the garage, but I mean, it's clean any room, really.
3: Well, and depends how big the project is, too, because one thing I find is that if I start something, all I want to do is finish it, actually. But if it's something big like that, or you're painting a room, for example, like life gets in the way and you still have to make supper. Or whatever the case may be, you know, you can't just continuously do that till it's finished sometimes.
2: The world's still spinning around you, and you've got to adapt.
3: Especially when you have people at home as well that are kind of expecting everything to run as it normally does every day when you had a bunch of
2: kids. What do you mean? What do you mean the dinner's not ready?
3: There's no supper?
2: What were you doing all day?
1: Mornings on the One.
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2: Weather for today, fairly cloudy skies. Tonight, clearing skies, a low down to 10. Tomorrow, a chance of showers, a high of 20. Tomorrow night, clear skies, a low of 9. On Sunday, cloudy skies, but a high hitting 24.
3: Right now, it's 18 degrees at CKNX. 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
5: All right, we've got some bangers for the final hour of the workday before we send you into the May long weekend. Coming up, Morgan Wallen, Tate McRae. We'll also get to Olivia Dean for you after Benson Boone.

0: 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Now, a female artist from the 90s that you can't possibly celebrate that decade with without recognizing Mariah Carey, her ex. How about this? Nick Cannon is getting set to do a docuseries on Netflix about he and his 12 kids. The project apparently will follow him around as he raises his kids with six moms. The synopsis describes the tone as Kardashian-level glam meets relatable, messy, modern parenting. If they're looking for a name for the show, might I suggest Eight is Enough? But then I decided to have four more.
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0: 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Happy belated birthday to Morgan Wallen, who turned 33 back on Wednesday. We'll team him up with Tate McRae in 2.5 minutes.
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13: Weather for tonight, clearing up but a few lingering clouds, a low down to 11. Tomorrow, a chance of showers, maybe even thunderstorms, a high of 23. Tomorrow night, lingering showers and storms, a low of 10. On Sunday, mostly cloudy, a high hitting 24.

0: Today's Best Music 101.7 The One with Jay Stevens. As we come up to 5 o'clock, we're going to kick off the May 2-4 long weekend with Madonna and Sabrina Carpenter's new one. We'll also throw in some Pitbull for you, Ray 2, after news, sports, and weather.
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0: 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I'm Ryan Drury. The Gateway Center of Excellence in Rural Health is hosting another free webinar to start off next month on smartphones and their effect on mental health. On Tuesday, June 2nd from noon until 1 p.m., the Gateway Center will host a webinar titled "Can Smartphone Apps Impact Substance Use and Mental Health? A Look at the Evidence." A media release from the Gateway Center shares that this session will focus on themes emerging from research on the use of smartphone apps for the management of mental health. In rural spaces, distance to a provider or limited access to resources can impact or delay care, and access to digital health technologies such as smartphone apps may be useful. The session will feature a number of guest speakers who have expertise regarding the research on smartphone use and its potential uses for mental health and substance use. To attend this event and future presentations, you can register on the Gateway website at gatewayruralhealth.ca/lecture-series. From the Canadian Press, Canada's wine sector is worth more than $10 billion a year, and the industry says a few tweaks, like scrapping domestic trade barriers, could add billions of dollars to the national economy. A new report commissioned by the Wine Growers of Canada says the sector could be worth an extra $3.7 billion if Canadians drank more homegrown wine. It's aiming to get domestic consumption to 51% over the next 15 years, up from the current 40%. Wine growers say one of the biggest obstacles is that there's no national system allowing wineries to ship their product direct to consumers in other provinces. They say that fragments the market, preventing wineries from growing their sales enough to invest in more acres of grapes and increased production. Virtual private network service NordVPN warned today it could pull out of Canada over the federal government's proposed lawful access bill. NordVPN said in a social media post it's reviewing the bill and would consider leaving Canada if the bill requires it to compromise its privacy protections. The company said if Bill C-22 passes, quote, "and if we are subjected to mandatory obligations, there isn't a scenario in which we would compromise our no-logs architecture or encryption protections." A spokesperson for the company said it's closely monitoring the bill's legislative progress. Bill C-22 is currently being studied by a parliamentary committee. Don't forget to vote in our daily news poll. 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
2: Toronto Blue Jays back in the field looking for a bit of a course correction during a 7-game road trip that begins tonight in Detroit against the Tigers. Jays have lost 7 of their last 10 overall. Youngster Treya Savage on the hill for Toronto. First pitch at 6:45 on AM 920 CKNX. Midwestern Ontario Senior Baseball slowly getting its regular season underway. First game for both teams as Woodstock is in Listowel against the Legionnaires at 7:30. Professional Women's Hockey League expansion teams Detroit and Las Vegas both named their first general managers this afternoon. Manon Raume has been hired to lead Detroit after spending the past 4 years in the front office of the LA Kings. She made hockey history in 1992 as the first woman to play in an NHL game, appearing in a preseason contest for the Lightning. Meanwhile, Las Vegas named Dominique Didia as its first GM. WNBA action has the Toronto Tempo in LA against the Sparks tip off at 10. And across the pond, multiple reports say Manchester United is getting very close to naming Michael Carrick as the club's permanent head coach. He's been serving as interim manager since January. For CKNX Sports, I'm Adam Bell.
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0: Weather for tonight, clearing up but a few lingering clouds, a low down to 11. Tomorrow, a chance of showers, maybe even thunderstorms, a high of 23. Tomorrow night, lingering showers and storms, a low of 10. On Sunday, mostly cloudy, a high hitting 24. Right now, it's 18 degrees at CKNX. I'm Ryan Drury.
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1: If there's one thing you have to give to Madonna, it's that the woman knows how to grab headlines. She's dropping the sequel to her 2005 release, Confessions on a Dance Floor, this summer. Part 2 is out on July 3rd, and she's going to be premiering a brand new visual film accompanying the first 6 songs from that album at the Tribeca Festival in a couple of weeks. It's a 10-minute film, and it's going to make its debut on June 5th. Here she is with Sabrina.
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0: Today's best music, 101.7, the one with Jay Stevens. 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Now, speaking of the 90s and DJs, how about the fact that Candace Cameron, DJ Tanner herself, you ready for this, is about to become a grandmother. She just confirmed on social media that she's going to be a grandma for the first time. Her 27-year-old daughter, Natasha. How is it that Candace Cameron has a 27-year-old daughter? Announced on Insta that she's expecting her first child with her husband, Bradley Stephen Perry. If you'll excuse me, I now have to go yell at some kids to stop playing on my lawn.
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0: 101.7 The One. Julie B and Nick. Mornings on The One. This stuff happens all the time.
1: Because honestly, if it's Tupperware brand name, those things last forever. And if you lose a lid, that would be awful because the container's still good. You know?
2: You know how there's sometimes like a glass container with a plastic lid? Like right. you have some of them?
1: Yeah. And those are good too for the environment, the glass.
2: I have some of them as well. And lately, the lids have been accumulating, but the actual glass bowl things are like going missing, like in some of the kids' rooms or something.
1: I would say
2: like,
1: sometimes they're using them for something, but that doesn't need a lid. And then they're just using it as a bowl.
2: Do we have a large version of that? Like a glass thing with a lid on it?
1: I have a couple of really big ones.
2: You know what it's being used for currently? For the hamsters. Yeah, there's some sand in it for the hamsters to give themselves a sand bath or whatever the heck.
1: Yeah, they do
2: that. So it's great. It's not like, you know, you need to put leftovers somewhere sometimes. Let the hamsters have it.
0: Mornings on The One.
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8: 101.7 Weather for tonight, clearing up, but a few lingering clouds, a low down to 11. Tomorrow, a chance of showers, maybe even thunderstorms, a high of 23. Tomorrow night, lingering showers and storms, a low of 10. On Sunday, mostly cloudy, a high hitting 24.

0: Today's best music, 101.7 to 1, Dracula from Tame Impala, wrapping up things for us this afternoon and for the week and until Tuesday. Long weekend is upon us. Whatever you do this weekend, whether it's inside stuff, outside stuff, you're working, you're playing, do it safely. Remember the proper fireworks precautions and bylaws. You don't want to get on your neighbor's bad list before summer arrives. That's what Canada Day is for. I'm kidding. Congratulations to Deb once again in Blythe, the winner of the one toughest decision ever. The One Morning Show rang her up earlier today. Julie B and Nick asked her to make the toughest decision ever, and she made it and passed with flying colors. There's really no wrong answer, but she opted for $5,000 from Lee's Lumber BMR in Godrich. Apparently she needs a new deck. Well, good luck. Maybe get out there, get that shopping done this weekend. Deb, get that new deck built so you've got the entire summer to enjoy it. I'll catch you again on Tuesday afternoon.
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11: 101.7 Weather for tonight, clearing up but a few lingering clouds, a low down to 11. Tomorrow, a chance of showers, maybe even thunderstorms, a high of 23. Tomorrow night, lingering showers and storms, a low of 10. On Sunday, mostly cloudy, a high hitting 24.

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0: It's Ryan Seacrest here. And Sisney and Tanya and Tubbs and everybody.
1: Yeah.
2: Tubbs, you know who's a big fan of yours? Josie in the back room, who's new to the show.
3: Her I heard her mom, yeah.
2: Yeah, her mom's... Oh, you already heard about that.
3: Oh, sorry.
2: Oh, sorry. I didn't know you were walking around with this information.
1: He's telling everyone.
2: No, what are your gait has changed? very happy. Did you guys meet?
3: No.
2: Would you? Should they meet, Josie? What would your mom do?
1: They should. My mom says, hi, Tubbs. She was so excited for me to meet him. She, my first day, she was like, did you meet Tubbs?
2: What is she? What is it about Tubbs that she's so connected to?
1: He's the engineer. He keeps us running.
2: You have no idea. This is like the second person that's been a Tubbs fan and always goes to his head.
4: Yeah, he married the first one.
2: And that was, they were in a jiu-jitsu tournament together. And he ended up marrying her. They were fighting at first. Now they fight only at home.
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0: I mean, we all carry around, got the home, these water bottles, fill them up, trying to hydrate yourself, trying to get all that water in. The Yeti, the Hydro, whatever. All
1: hydro
0: these
1: flask.
0: Things. Hydro flask.
1: Mine's all dinged up.
0: The Owala, the Stanley. So here's how often you should wash your water bottle. Soap and water every 3 days. That's it. Every 3 days, soap and water. I don't really do soap and water.
1: Why is that not every day? I wash it every day.
0: You need to do it every day.
2: Yeah, I've gone months.
0: It's bacteria from your mouth.
1: I mean, look, there's lipstick all over this. I would not use this again tomorrow with all this lipstick on you. I got to go home and I wash it and
0: move
1: on.
0: Most of us aren't as diligent as you, but it's bacteria from your mouth that builds up. Those bacteria multiply in damp environments. And so just clean it out. Just washing. It's got to be soap and water. Just rinsing it down with hot water. I don't know. We'll do it. Today's quote, if you set your goals ridiculously high and fail, you will fail above everyone else's success. Mm. Think about the math there. Go nuts on the set, so that if you get 80%, you've bypassed second best.
1: Okay.
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10: Weather for tonight, clearing up but a few lingering clouds, a low down to 11. Tomorrow, a chance of showers, maybe even thunderstorms, a high of 23. Tomorrow night, lingering showers and storms, a low of 10. On Sunday, mostly cloudy, a high hitting 24.

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On the last American Top 40, there was a battle between Bruno Mars and Olivia Dean. This time around, it's officially a rematch with two of the biggest songs of the year. Bruno's I Just Might and Olivia's So Easy. Both capable of taking the gold. Who's going to get it done? I'll check it out with you this weekend on AT40.

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